0: score 100 and then sell me a big house next year, okay?
1: I will.
0: All right, but a good price.
1: I will.
0: Because
1: I
0: can't afford a big house, but I want to live in a big house. So, Shonda, I'm counting on you.
1: Okay, well, I'll have to check on this. 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
0: That's what I'm talking about. Beachfront property, okay?
1: Okay. Okay.

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21: weather. Partly sunny skies and breezy for today, with the chance for a few thundershowers. High temperatures in the mid to upper 80s. Tonight, partly cloudy with patchy fog and an isolated shower possible. Lows near 70. Monday and Tuesday feature partly sunny skies with scattered showers and storms possible. High temperatures also in the mid to upper 80s. From the StormTrack 9 Weather Center, I'm meteorologist Olivia Glass.
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17: Tennessee Valley weather.
18: Partly sunny skies and breezy for today, with the chance for a few thundershowers. High temperatures in the mid to upper 80s. Tonight, partly cloudy with patchy fog and an isolated shower possible. Lows near 70. Monday and Tuesday feature partly sunny skies with scattered showers and storms possible. High temperatures also in the mid to upper 80s. From the Storm Track 9 Weather Center, I'm meteorologist Olivia Glass.
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6: Partly sunny skies and breezy for today, with the chance for a few thundershowers. High temperatures in the mid to upper 80s. Tonight, partly cloudy with patchy fog and an isolated shower possible. Lows near 70. Monday and Tuesday feature partly sunny skies with scattered showers and storms possible. High temperatures also in the mid to upper 80s. From the Storm Track 9 Weather Center, I'm meteorologist Olivia Glass.
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0: You know, there's absolutely nothing like a cruise on a hot summer night with the Sunday night slow jams blasting to make you feel like a teenager all over again. We're going to double down on that feeling, give you some special dedications. We call them oral expressions.
1: Hi, this is a Pip Chow. I am from Bartville, Oklahoma, and I want to shout out the oral expression to the love of my life, Theodore Perez in Lower Park, Texas. Can't wait for you to come home, baby, to be here on my arm, baby, and I miss you and I love you so much.
2: This is Waylon Nelson from Anchorage, Alaska. I'm just want to throw out an oral expression to my love, Katie Harrison, in Anchorage, Alaska. I love you so much. Thank you for putting up with me.
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4: 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I just want to say I miss you. I appreciate the chance you're taking on us.
5: 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I'm from Henderson, Nevada, and this message is for Joshua. I love you. I enjoy every single day I spend with you, and you mean the world to me. Thank you.
0: 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Buckle up. We're ready for your goodnight kisses. 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If you're ready to kiss them through the phone, call us now at 877-209-0631.
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0: R-Dub and the Sunday Night Slow Jams continue. 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
17: Sunny skies and breezy for today, with the chance for a few thundershowers. High temperatures in the mid to upper 80s. Tonight, partly cloudy with patchy fog and an isolated shower possible. Lows near 70. Monday and Tuesday feature partly sunny skies with scattered showers and storms possible. High temperatures also in the mid to upper 80s. From the StormTrack 9 Weather Center, I'm meteorologist Olivia Glass.
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9: Partly sunny skies and breezy for today, with the chance for a few thundershowers. High temperatures in the mid to upper 80s. Tonight, partly cloudy with patchy fog and an isolated shower possible. Lows near 70. Monday and Tuesday feature partly sunny skies with scattered showers and storms possible. High temperatures also in the mid to upper 80s. From the Storm Track 9 Weather Center, I'm meteorologist Olivia Glass.
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2: Partly sunny skies and breezy for today, with the chance for a few thundershowers. High temperatures in the mid to upper 80s. Tonight, partly cloudy with patchy fog and an isolated shower possible. Lows near 70. Monday and Tuesday feature partly sunny skies with scattered showers and storms possible. High temperatures also in the mid to upper 80s. From the Storm Track 9 Weather Center, I'm meteorologist Olivia Glass.
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7: Tennessee Valley weather.
8: Partly sunny skies and breezy for today, with the chance for a few thundershowers. High temperatures in the mid to upper 80s. Tonight, partly cloudy with patchy fog and an isolated shower possible. Lows near 70. Monday and Tuesday feature partly sunny skies with scattered showers and storms possible. High temperatures also in the mid to upper 80s. From the StormTrack 9 Weather Center, I'm meteorologist Olivia Glass.

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5: sunny skies and breezy for today, with the chance for a few thundershowers. High temperatures in the mid to upper 80s. Tonight, partly cloudy with patchy fog and an isolated shower possible. Lows near 70. Monday and Tuesday feature partly sunny skies with scattered showers and storms possible. High temperatures also in the mid to upper 80s. From the StormTrack 9 Weather Center, I'm meteorologist Olivia Glass.
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5: Sunny skies and breezy for today, with the chance for a few thundershowers. High temperatures in the mid to upper 80s. Tonight, partly cloudy with patchy fog and an isolated shower possible. Lows near 70. Monday and Tuesday feature partly sunny skies with scattered showers and storms possible. High temperatures also in the mid to upper 80s. From the Storm Track 9 Weather Center, I'm meteorologist Olivia Glass.

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4: Partly sunny skies and breezy for today, with the chance for a few thundershowers, high temperatures in the mid to upper 80s. Tonight, partly cloudy with patchy fog and an isolated shower possible, lows near 70. Monday and Tuesday feature partly sunny skies with scattered showers and storms possible, high temperatures also in the mid to upper 80s. From the Storm Track 9 Weather Center, I'm meteorologist Olivia Glass.
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5: Sunny skies and breezy for today, with the chance for a few thundershowers. High temperatures in the mid to upper 80s. Tonight, partly cloudy with patchy fog and an isolated shower possible. Lows near 70. Monday and Tuesday feature partly sunny skies with scattered showers and storms possible. High temperatures also in the mid to upper 80s. From the StormTrack 9 Weather Center, I'm meteorologist Olivia Glass.

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2: Sunny skies and breezy for today, with the chance for a few thundershowers. High temperatures in the mid to upper 80s. Tonight, partly cloudy with patchy fog and an isolated shower possible. Lows near 70. Monday and Tuesday feature partly sunny skies with scattered showers and storms possible. High temperatures also in the mid to upper 80s. From the Storm Track 9 Weather Center, I'm meteorologist Olivia Glass.
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4: Tennessee Valley weather. Partly sunny skies and breezy for today, with the chance for a few thundershowers, high temperatures in the mid to upper 80s. Tonight, partly cloudy with patchy fog and an isolated shower possible, lows near 70. Monday and Tuesday feature partly sunny skies with scattered showers and storms possible, high temperatures also in the mid to upper 80s. From the StormTrack 9 Weather Center, I'm meteorologist Olivia Glass.

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6: weather. Partly sunny skies and breezy for today, with the chance for a few thundershowers, high temperatures in the mid to upper 80s. Tonight, partly cloudy with patchy fog and an isolated shower possible, lows near 70. Monday and Tuesday feature partly sunny skies with scattered showers and storms possible, high temperatures also in the mid to upper 80s. From the Storm Track 9 Weather Center, I'm meteorologist Olivia Glass.
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7: Tennessee Valley weather.
8: Partly sunny skies and breezy for today, with the chance for a few thundershowers, high temperatures in the mid to upper 80s. Tonight, partly cloudy with patchy fog and an isolated shower possible. Lows near 70. Monday and Tuesday feature partly sunny skies with scattered showers and storms possible. High temperatures also in the mid to upper 80s. From the StormTrack 9 Weather Center, I'm meteorologist Olivia Glass.

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Walking a straight line, I need me a breakthrough. The grapevine, sipping the grape juice. Chopping up, it's getting harder to face you.

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8: Over the next several days, we're going to see a very summer-like weather pattern with afternoon and evening storms Monday and Tuesday, and partly cloudy skies at night. Highs will be from 85 to 90, and lows in the low 70s. From the Storm Track 9 Weather Center, I'm senior meteorologist Bill Race.
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5: Mostly cloudy skies this morning with patchy fog possible and temperatures in the upper 60s to lower 70s. Then a chance for scattered thundershowers today with high temps in the mid to upper 80s. Tonight, a few thundershowers early, otherwise mostly cloudy with lows near 70. Tuesday, a slightly better chance for afternoon storms, high temps, upper 80s. From the Storm Track 9 Weather Center,

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6: Hey, Tali, I heard you went on the worst date ever. What happened?
7: Yes, so this was when I was 19 years old.
8: Okay.
7: So we used to work together at this automotive store. That's where I met him. And I was 19 at the time. So me not thinking anything. I thought he was my age because he had such a baby face. But he was actually 24 and he had 2 kids.
5: Oh my. Busy.
9: Yes. Busy.
7: Yes. So that's fine. I didn't really care about the kids because, you know, I was 19. So I was like, oh, I'm just going to have a good time with him. Nothing serious. So we did a lot of flirting back and forth. And we finally decided to go out on a date. So we did. We went out on a date. Everything was good. We went back to his place and we were just standing outside in the driveway. And out of nowhere, a car starts pulling into the driveway right where we're at.

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0: Good job, Abby Cadabby.
1: Yeah, it's all about pitching in after a storm.
2: Okay.
1: Yeah, so the episode's part of Sesame Workshop's effort to help families prepare for extreme weather. Yeah. So I don't know that it's necessarily benefiting anything. I don't have that in this story, but that's what you have to look forward to. And on the flip side of thing, not so kid-friendly, Paramount and Warner Brothers, they're competing over a Nightmare on Elm Street reboot, each racing to get their own Freddy Krueger movie off the ground. Paramount locked down the U.S. rights to Wes Craven's original. Remember we talked about that, the 1984 screenplay? Warner Brothers, though, is talking with Lee Cronin to make its own film. So Paramount's version was basically going to be a shot-for-shot remake. But if it goes the other way, they're going to have more freedom with the story.
3: Okay.
1: Would you rather see a shot-for-shot remake?
4: No.
1: Or a retelling of it?
4: A retelling.
3: I need a little more background on Freddy, because I don't remember. I know he got burned and stuff.
2: They're competing, but isn't Paramount about to buy Warner Brothers?
3: Did they Warner Brothers?
5: I don't know.
2: Right.
3: I don't know.
1: I do know that Warner Brothers Discovery picked up A24's Friday the 13th prequel series, Crystal Lake, for HBO Max across, you know, other channels. So
4: I also had an idea, Nightmare on Elmo Street, where Elmo is the killer.
1: Well, maybe, but to make it kid-friendly, he's popping up in people's dreams for a happier reason.
4: Okay, well, I wanted him killed, but that's a good one. And he fights Freddy Krueger.
0: No, Elmo's claws are for tickling.
5: So
0: he tickles you in your sleep.
1: That could be a nightmare.
0: Yeah, and it makes you wet your bed.
1: That's bad.
5: That is a horror movie.
2: That's a nightmare.
1: That could be a great episode about bedwetting, helping kids, you know, deal with that trauma.
0: Because if you had a younger sibling, we all tickled our sibling till they peed, right?
4: No.
2: Tickling pee.
1: Anyway, that's today's entertainment report.
0: Thank you, Kelly Raspberry.
4: But we've all peed on our sibling.
1: No.
0: What? That's not. No. Definitely not. Definitely not. But that would be very petty of you to do that, Justin. Petty Monday is coming up here in about 10 minutes. Now, this morning, the Kid Craddock Morning Show is sponsored by Rough Greens.
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3: The Kid Craddock Morning Show will be right back, but first let's check in with the Drive Time Traffic Center.
7: Why is it slow? Southbound 75 around Rocky Face. Very slow. Yeah, we've got construction. Once again, southbound 75. Watch out. It's stop and go traffic because of construction at Rocky Face. Railroad crossing construction will be happening for the next several days. Lower Mill Road, Boy Scout Road, and at the railroad crossing at Sandwich Road as well. Between now and 4 o'clock, the W Road will close. In fact, it's going to close off here in just minutes. And then road crews are expected to spend several days replacing damaged roads in the Polk County, Fanning County area because of all the water they received over the weekend. Be careful.
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10: Tennessee Valley weather.
11: Mostly cloudy skies this morning with patchy fog possible and temperatures in the upper 60s to lower 70s. Then a chance for scattered thundershowers today with high temps in the mid to upper 80s. Tonight, a few thundershowers early, otherwise mostly cloudy with lows near 70. Tuesday, a slightly better chance for afternoon storms, high temps, upper 80s. From the Storm Track 9 Weather Center, I'm meteorologist Olivia Glass.
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0: Petty Monday. Revenge can be sweet and funny.
1: Yeah, if you got some funny petty going on in your life, go ahead and give us a call at 800-543-3548. You know we'd be celebrating Petty Monday. Every Monday. That's how we roll. Now, while we wait for our friends to call us up and give us their petty, and again, nothing criminal, please.
2: No.
1: We don't want to get you in trouble with the laws. So if it's something you did to your brother or maybe to your mom and dad or grandma, your teachers, and then you're still good afterwards, that's good. Like, Anna, you had a petty situation.
3: A petty wish, if you will.
1: Uh-huh.
3: My parents decided to go to the beach this week.
4: Without you?
3: Thank you, Kelly. They said, we know that you have work. You can't go this week. I just had my July break earlier a few weeks ago. They said, but we're going to go anyway. I said, okay, you guys have fun. My older brother then decided, well, I can still go. So he decided to go.
2: Oh, okay.
3: And then my little brother texted me and he said, I had FOMO. So they bought my flight to go as well. So now my parents and both of my brothers are on a beach vacation without me.
2: Your whole family.
3: Without me. So I said, I hope it rains and you all get explosive diarrhea.
4: Oh, no.
3: Don't have fun. Don't talk to each other.
1: Yeah.
3: You know, no, I hope they have a great time, but...
1: They need like a little flat Anna, like a flat Stanley.
3: They do. They said they would FaceTime me and they would call me when there are a couple margaritas in so that I can still be part of the fun.
2: I don't know if that makes it better or worse.
1: Yeah.
5: And you don't want them to have more fun without you.
3: My little brother did text me and he said, we're not going to talk to each other since you're the fun one. So I said, okay, thank you so much.
1: They're just
3: going to sit in silence.
1: You got to ask your parents and brothers what room they're staying in. This is me giving you advice since you want to be petty.
3: Yeah.
1: And then once you know what room they're sitting in, and tell them it's for safety purposes, just in case I need to get a hold of you and your phone's not working. And then call the hotel and have them do a wake up every day at 3:30 in the morning.
3: That's funny.
2: Oh, that's pretty good.
3: That's funny. Yeah.
1: And so they get to wake up early every day like you do.
3: Yes, yeah. I will accept any petty ideas that I can use throughout the week.
2: That's a pretty good one.
3: That is a pretty good one.
1: That is
3: they're going to have a great time, but I hope it's also not a great time.
4: I hope it's terrible.
3: So I said, I hope it rains and they get explosive diarrhea.
1: I don't know. I like your parents so much that I really want them to have fun.
3: Yeah, I know. They've already been sending me pictures. It looks beautiful. The weather looks amazing.
1: I know. We got VIP Pato over there. So
3: I know.
1: How was your birthday, though? Everything go well?
3: It was great. It was wonderful. Yeah, my birthday was on Friday. We got home from Florida, came home, and Ryan had some flowers and chocolates for me, which was really nice. And I told him, I said, all I want for my birthday is just a nice dinner and to go to bed early because I know I'm going to be exhausted after Miami. So that's exactly what we did. We went to go have dinner at the restaurant where Emma Kelly works, which was really nice. We walked in and Emma Kelly must have wrote something during the reservation or something because they said happy birthday as soon as we walked in. And it was nice. Had a great Hawaiian ribeye and I was in bed by 9 o'clock.
1: Nobody misses Emma Kelly more than my daughter does right now.
3: Oh,
1: and she let me know about it. She's like, when are you guys going to another family vacation?
3: Why?
1: And she goes, so Emma Kelly can come watch me again.
4: They can hang out anytime. Emma Kelly got cooked. They went to the water park their last day together, and Emma Kelly was fried. She's like, it's okay. It'll turn to tan. I was like, okay, she's dying now. Aloe vera everywhere.
1: Because Kenzie tried to tell her to make sure that she puts on. And she says she's got a different skin than her mom does or something. Turns out she doesn't.
5: That poulage song.
4: Yeah, she does tan and like me, but she still got burnt.
3: That's so fun. Do y'all's kids look at each other like cousins?
1: Kind of.
3: That's really sweet. Yeah.
1: Which was the goal? All right, well, let's get to Petty Monday here. Here we go.
0: Give me a P. Give me a E. Give me a T. T. Y. I'm petty all the time.
1: Yeah, if you're petty, go ahead and give us a call at 800-543-3548. Let's kick it off here with our friend. How you doing, Coey?
6: I'm good. How are y'all?
1: Doing awesome. Good. All right, are you the receiver or the giver of this petty?
6: The giver.
1: That's always the best when you're the giver.
2: Great.
1: All right, go ahead and share what happened.
6: So I'm an assistant principal at a high school, or I was. I'm a principal now, but I was an assistant principal when this happened. And they just kept my superintendent and one of his secretaries, every time I'd get to the admin building for meetings, they would hide and scare me and things like that, and I would jump. So what I decided is I had all the control to cameras. So, like, if something happened, I was the person that had to pull cameras. And so I found where both of them had fallen off, one off a step and one in the front area by our flagpole. And I took and pulled those cameras and put them on a slideshow and put both of their falls to music. And then played it. So one of them, when she fell coming down the stairs trying to scare me in the back. And I put her to the Ed Sheeran song, the one where he says, like, when my legs don't work like they used to before.
4: Thinking out loud.
1: Thinking out loud.
3: Wow.
6: And then the superintendent, I put his to when I fall down, I get back up again.
3: Nice.
6: He nearly got back up, but he had broken his hand.
2: So who did you play these for?
6: We had our meeting and our staff development at the end of the year.
1: Coey, that is
2: good job.
1: That is A-plus petty right there.
2: Good job.
1: Your project was excellent. Thank you for what you do, and we hope you have a wonderful school year coming up here.
6: All right. Y'all have a great day. Y'all have a good one.
1: Love you, Coey.
2: You too.
1: That's pretty good petty right there.
2: Great petty.
1: Excellent petty.
2: Yeah.
1: Hey, Sarah.
7: Hey.
1: All right, hit us with your petty. What happened?
7: We have a young son, and so we do, like, split duty. So I do put down, and my husband cleans up toys. So I come out one night from doing put down, and I'm like, he's like, hey, did you see I picked up the toys? And I'm like, great, gold star. I did laundry and made dinner and gave a bath. And he's like looking at me like I'm like the biggest you know what in the world. And I'm like, why did you say that? And he's like, did you see where I put the toys? And he had like did a whole Spider-Man display. It was actually kind of cute. And I was like, oh my God, I'm so sorry. And so now every time we do something super like what you're supposed to do, we're like gold star, gold star.
1: I feel your husband because every time I do something, I'm proud of.
2: Yeah, we want to announce it.
1: I get told everything else that I don't do.
2: Yeah.
1: And I feel him on that one. Well, Sarah, thank you for sharing your petty. You have a wonderful day.
7: You too. Bye.
1: Bye.
4: Gold star.
1: And when she said she does put down, I automatically thought that she went in the room and told the kids they're ugly or something like that. But no, she was putting them to bed. Took me a second. What's up, Sterling?
8: Hi. Good morning.
1: Good morning. All right. Are you the giver or receiver?
8: I am the giver.
1: Yes.
8: Well, I have a neighbor across the street that makes signs. Like, you know those no soliciting signs?
1: Yep.
8: And all that? So she makes signs. When we first moved in the neighborhood, I took my son to try to sell her something from his fundraiser. My son was 8 years old at the time. And she was super rude. She, like, shut the door in his face when we were there. And it was a really bad first impression. Well, later, like a few months down the road, I needed a no soliciting sign. So I reached out to her and asked her to make me one that said no soliciting except kids with fundraisers.
4: Nice. That's cute.
1: I love that.
4: And petty, but cute.
2: Yeah. Yeah, I like it.
8: I have been listening to y'all since I was in, like, elementary school. I absolutely adore you, and I miss Kid Craddock, but I still love all of you. I just wanted to say that.
4: Thank you so much.
1: Sterling, it was wonderful chatting with you, and that was A-plus petty right there. Thank you for sharing. Bye.
8: Of course. Have a good one.
1: You too.
8: Bye.
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11: Between now and 4 o'clock, the W Road will remain closed for maintenance. Road crews are expected to spend several days repairing damaged roads really hard hit by the flooding over the weekend in Polk County and Fannin County. And speaking of construction, today, tomorrow, and Wednesday, off and on road work at the railroad crossings at Lower Mill Road, Boy Scout Road, and Sandwich Road. Southbound 75 around Rocky Face, very slow. Why? Yeah, because of construction happening right now. Be careful.
12: Mostly cloudy skies for today with a chance for scattered thundershowers. High temperatures in the mid to upper 80s. Tonight, a few thundershowers early, otherwise mostly cloudy with lows near 70. Tuesday, a slightly better chance for afternoon storms, high temps in the upper 80s. And for Wednesday, additional chances for scattered thundershowers, highs nearing 90. From the Storm Track 9 Weather Center, I'm meteorologist Olivia Glass.
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0: Chattanooga's home for hit music. We are Hits 96. 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It just seemed like it was Friday at 5 and we were getting ready to have fun and then we are back at work. 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
11: Tennessee Valley weather.
12: Mostly cloudy skies for today with a chance for scattered thundershowers. High temperatures in the mid to upper 80s. Tonight, a few thundershowers early, otherwise mostly cloudy with lows near 70. Tuesday, a slightly better chance for afternoon storms, high temps in the upper 80s. And for Wednesday, additional chances for scattered thundershowers, highs nearing 90. From the Storm Track 9 Weather Center, I'm meteorologist Olivia Glass.
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0: 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Uh-oh. 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

96, we all deserve some downtime, especially Ariana Grande. I mean, she's dropped two movies, Wicked 1, Wicked 2, a new album, and she's on tour. She was actually supposed to do a musical with one of her Wicked co-stars over in England, but she says, you know what? After this tour that's been super successful, I'm going to take some time away and take care of me. I don't blame you not one bit. Here's Ariana now on Hits.

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12: Cloudy skies for today with a chance for scattered thundershowers, high temperatures in the mid to upper 80s. Tonight, a few thundershowers early, otherwise mostly cloudy with lows near 70. Tuesday, a slightly better chance for afternoon storms, high temps in the upper 80s. And for Wednesday, additional chances for scattered thundershowers, highs nearing 90. From the Storm Track 9 Weather Center, I'm meteorologist Olivia Glass.
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0: You're in the mix with DJ Kev here on Hits 96. Now, when it comes to taking care of your ears, the two big things that we deal with. Number one, making sure we protect our ears from loud noises, and also cleaning our ears and getting rid of all that earwax. But is earwax really a bad thing? According to one ear, nose, and throat doctor, no. Actually, earwax is a good thing. It actually protects your ear from infection and also keeps your ears nice and lubricated. Why your ears need to be lubricated, I don't know. I'm not a doctor. However, this doctor did say that using a Q-tip to clean your ear is bad because you could push the earwax further into your ear and you could even damage your eardrum. So if you want to clean your ear, clean the outside, but use a washcloth or a soapy finger.
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17: Mostly cloudy skies for today with a chance for scattered thundershowers. High temperatures in the mid to upper 80s. Tonight, a few thundershowers early, otherwise mostly cloudy with lows near 70. Tuesday, a slightly better chance for afternoon storms, high temps in the upper 80s. And for Wednesday, additional chances for scattered thundershowers, highs nearing 90. From the Storm Track 9 Weather Center, I'm meteorologist Olivia Glass.
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Off the Hits 96. Taco Bell could be paying you $200. Well, there's one caveat. Now, we all know Taco Bell is, you know, decent. However, if you had a taco with the quote-unquote diarrhea lettuce, yeah, you could be getting paid from Taco Bell. And I'll tell you how coming up before 12 o'clock. On the way now is Bruno Mars on Hits 96. For just a

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0: Chattanooga's home for hit music. We are Hits 96. So by now, you know all about Cyclospora. That is the diarrhea parasite that's been found in lettuce. And if you ate at Taco Bell over the last couple of weeks and you got the contaminated lettuce on your taco and you got sick, you could be getting paid from the restaurant. You could get a whopping $200. For your suffering and economic loss, a man in West Virginia is proposing a class action lawsuit because he ate a contaminated taco and found himself being sick. And he's suing for, of course, you know, damages and economic loss, which I could imagine because between being out of work and having to run to the grocery store to get Pepto and toilet paper, that's a lot of money to spend. So I don't know if it's going to go forward, but if that is you, you could get $200 from Taco Bell.
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6: Mostly cloudy skies for today with a chance for scattered thundershowers. High temperatures in the mid to upper 80s. Tonight, a few thundershowers early, otherwise mostly cloudy with lows near 70. Tuesday, a slightly better chance for afternoon storms, high temps in the upper 80s. And for Wednesday, additional chances for scattered thundershowers, highs nearing 90. From the Storm Track 9 Weather Center, I'm meteorologist Olivia Glass.
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Coming up this hour, the cue to call to win tickets to either Dollywood or Splash Country. So make sure you go to the Hits 96 Instagram story, find out what the attraction is, and be ready to give me a call when I give you that cue, okay? Now, coming up at 12:10, we have our Daily Scoop, and we got to talk about Taylor Swift and Blake Lively. What really happened between the two, and did Blake really threaten to release personal emails from Taylor? We'll talk about it.

0: DJ Kev here with Hits 96. Now, I'm a firm believer that Hollywood friendships can be very fragile. Like, look at Blake Lively and Taylor Swift. Because, you know, they were the best of friends until Blake tried to drag Taylor into a lawsuit with Justin Baldoni. And it gets even deeper because Blake was very upset at Taylor because during the 2025 Super Bowl, you know, Blake was not invited to Taylor Swift. Blake allegedly, according to rumors, told Taylor, "You need to make a public statement saying that we're good and everything's cool between us, or else I'm going to release all our personal emails." Now, Blake's lawyer says that's completely untrue, but I'm kind of wondering that there might be some smoke to that fire. 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
16: Mostly cloudy skies for today with a chance for scattered thundershowers. High temperatures in the mid to upper 80s. Tonight, a few thundershowers early, otherwise mostly cloudy with lows near 70. Tuesday, a slightly better chance for afternoon storms, high temps in the upper 80s. And for Wednesday, additional chances for scattered thundershowers, highs nearing 90. From the Storm Track 9 Weather Center, I'm meteorologist Olivia Glass.
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I love cheap thrills. DJ Kev here with Hits 96. There's some great thrills at Splash Country. Now, if you like to win tickets, what you'll need to do is go to our Instagram story, see what the attraction of the day is, and then call me now, 423-642-9636. Call me now. You're in to win a pair of tickets to Dollywood Splash Country. Just

0: 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Who is this?
1: Kendra.
0: What's up, Kendra? What you doing?
1: Work.
0: Why do you sound so sad?
1: I hate that work.
0: Well, I'm trying to make your work day a little bit better. Can you tell me what today's attraction is so you can win tickets to Dollywood Splash Country?
1: Is it the Slick Rock Racer?
0: That is it. Congratulations. You got two tickets to Dollywood Splash Country.
1: Awesome. Yay, I'm excited.
0: 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I don't care if you're at work. I need you to act the fool right now.
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10: weather. Mostly cloudy skies for today with a chance for scattered thundershowers. High temperatures in the mid to upper 80s. Tonight, a few thundershowers early, otherwise mostly cloudy with lows near 70. Tuesday, a slightly better chance for afternoon storms, high temps in the upper 80s. And for Wednesday, additional chances for scattered thundershowers, highs nearing 90. From the Storm Track 9 Weather Center, I'm meteorologist Olivia Glass.
1: 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I just can't
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cry for me here on the home of the Kid Craddock Morning Show Hits 96. We got our Simple Simon coming up at 110. Now, I love Little Debbie Cakes just like you do. However, one man took his love a little too far, and now he's going to jail. I'll tell you what happened after Sabrina Carpenter.

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0: But Kevin, he calls them a simple Simon.
3: 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A man in West Virginia was caught stealing $17,000 worth of Little Debbies. $17,000. You know how many zebra cakes that is? Apparently, the man was a delivery driver, and what he would do, he would forge signatures at his deliveries, get paid, and then keep the Little Debbies himself. Well, of course, the businesses were like, wait a minute. We ordered, you know, a couple cases of little zebra cakes and we didn't get them. What's really going on? Well, this genius was trying to sell the Little Debbies at flea markets. So wait a minute. You're going to play with your freedom over a honey bun? Oh, man, you are new kind of stupid. 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
12: Mostly cloudy skies for today with a chance for scattered thundershowers. High temperatures in the mid to upper 80s. Tonight, a few thundershowers early, otherwise mostly cloudy with lows near 70. Tuesday, a slightly better chance for afternoon storms, high temps in the upper 80s. And for Wednesday, additional chances for scattered thundershowers, highs nearing 90. From the Storm Track 9 Weather Center, I'm meteorologist Olivia Glass.

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13: Tennessee Valley weather.
14: Mostly cloudy skies for today, with a chance for scattered thundershowers, high temperatures in the mid to upper 80s. Tonight, a few thundershowers early, otherwise mostly cloudy with lows near 70. Tuesday, a slightly better chance for afternoon storms, high temps in the upper 80s. And for Wednesday, additional chances for scattered thundershowers, highs nearing 90. From the Storm Track 9 Weather Center, I'm meteorologist Olivia Glass.
15: Oh, hi. Well, thank you, Olivia. It is 1:55, 5 minutes away from 2 o'clock. We have mostly cloudy skies and 82 downtown now.
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Hi, I'm Jason Walker. We are going to have a wonderful afternoon together. Our number is 642-96FM. It's Olivia Rodrigo's Drop Dead, Hits 96. I know.

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1: 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Hi, I'm Jason. Welcome to Monday. I'm just filling in, and your regularly scheduled programming returns tomorrow at 2. And they're probably never going to let me in this room again, so I'm just going to have fun today and enjoy. I spent 21 years in this room, and hanging out with you for a couple of days has been a blast. Get a sip of tea. Good old tea. I saw a story and I thought, you know, I could make a song out of that. Now, I am a terrible singer. I would classify my singing somewhere between god-awful and unforgivably bad. But I brought my guitar and I've written, because we're going to talk about this story here in a bit. The name of the song is This Is None of Our Business at All, Ever. And it starts with the headline of the story we'll bring up. Gen Z women are dating older men, and we're gonna find out why. Okay.
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10: Mostly cloudy skies for today with a chance for scattered thundershowers, high temperatures in the mid to upper 80s. Tonight, a few thundershowers early, otherwise mostly cloudy with lows near 70. Tuesday, a slightly better chance for afternoon storms, high temps in the upper 80s. And for Wednesday, additional chances for scattered thundershowers, highs nearing 90. From the Storm Track 9 Weather Center, I'm meteorologist Olivia Glass.
11: I have an observation. It's 82 downtown and mostly cloudy in the scenic city at 215. The meteorologist's name is Olivia. Olivia is a beautiful, historic name, and it's really popular right now. Hits 96 is playing 74 artists whose name is Olivia, and here's one of them.
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Coming right up on Hits 96, Gen Z women are indeed dating older men, and we're going to find out why. Very interesting backstory on that. And we're exhausted, just as people, we're exhausted of what? 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Ariana Grande, Hits 96.

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nothing about a conservative regular girl that still can beat up jazz. Thorough as f- don't need your jazz. Psychic as f- can reach up jazz. Zodiac sign, it must be a Gemini moon, cause we about to go half. Mistakenly, nobody been in a bag behind me.

Dominic Fike on Hits 96, Chattanooga's number one hit music station. So I saw these stories about dating that we'll be bringing up this afternoon, and wow, it was such an eye-opener for me. Zara

0: Chattanooga's number one hit music station, Hits 96. Okay, we need some light salsa music here because this topic's going to get real heavy. Can we get that? Just some light music for a heavy topic. I am Jason Walker. It is a thrill to meet your acquaintance today. I'm just going to give you the statistic because when I started reading this story a couple of days ago, this goes down a big old rabbit hole that's nuts. So here is the statistic. A much larger percentage of Gen Z women are dating older men now. Now, I'm going to go back to think about this. If you're an older millennial or you're in Gen X like I am, go back to when you were in your late teens, early 20s, and think about if a female at that point was dating a guy that was 10 years older. That would at least raise an eyebrow, but 15 or 20 years older, we had words for that. We had an entire glossary for that. If a female our age was dating a guy that was 20 years older, and usually it was something along the lines of gold digger, and we had some other words too. And shockingly, some of them were not particularly pleasant. So, but now, 10-year difference, nobody bats an eye. 15 years, some people might take a look. 20 years, it's common, much more common. So we're going to start there with the statistical fact that's being studied like crazy for all of the sociological and other implications in society of younger women dating much older men. But this is what the research is saying. It isn't the females. In hetero relationships, it's not the females that are causing this. It's the guys their age. And this afternoon, we're going to dig into what that research says.
1: What are you doing for the rest of the summer?
2: Oh, dang. I don't know.
1: Well, let's change that.
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13: Mostly cloudy skies for today with a chance for scattered thundershowers. High temperatures in the mid to upper 80s. Tonight, a few thundershowers early, otherwise mostly cloudy with lows near 70. Tuesday, a slightly better chance for afternoon storms, high temps in the upper 80s. And for Wednesday, additional chances for scattered thundershowers, highs nearing 90. From the Storm Track 9 Weather Center, I'm meteorologist Olivia Glass.
0: Well, thank you, Olivia. At 2:57, we have 82 at the bottom of the incline. It is 77 at the top.
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All the hits, and I mean every last one of them. We are Hits 96. I'm Jason Walker. Another changing preference to think about. Would you rather do 10 cities in 10 days on vacation or one city in 10

0: Benson Boone is on Chattanooga's number one hit music station, Hits 96. Hi, I'm Jason Walker, and here for just a couple of minutes, I'm going to be completely self-serving, totally selfish. I was thinking while I'm listening to that song, I wasn't getting all up in the feels, but I'm looking around this room, and I'm trying not to get all nostalgic about it. But the first time I walked in this room as a human being, it was the year 2000. And as I'm listening to Benson Boone, The Time of My Life, I was like, let's do some math on this. What percentage of my adult life have I spent in this room? So I ran the numbers on it. I have spent 57% of my adult life in this room. Now, that doesn't mean I didn't leave. I left the room to, like, go do other things and raise kids and all of that. But 57% of my adult life has been spent working in this room. And something I used to do all the years that I worked here full-time in this room that really helped me do my job is I asked you to take a picture and send it to me of whatever you're doing. And I want to make a montage of today just for fun to share. So I will be sharing these pictures. So the only restrictions that I ever put on this is, number one, not while you're driving. Please do not take a picture while you're driving. And number two, please be clothed. Please do not, because I had a couple of, over the years, I had a couple of very interesting pictures sent to my phone. Let's not have that today. So, I would like to get a montage of what you're doing. Because from our perspective, you know, we have this privilege of talking to you, but we can't see what you're doing or where you are. So if you're at work and want to give a shout out to everybody that you're working with, do that. Or if you're at home or you're cooking a meal, or you're shopping, whatever you happen to be doing, I would love to see it. And I'm going to give you my personal cell number. And I did this for years, and I love seeing these so much. My number is 423-544-1801. It's 423-544-1801. And it's just sending Jason Walker a picture of whatever the heck you're doing right now. And it would mean everything to me. My number is 423-544-1801. Whatever you're doing, I would love to see that and have the opportunity to share the Hits 96 audience today. And thank you.
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4: Mostly cloudy skies for today with a chance for scattered thundershowers. High temperatures in the mid to upper 80s. Tonight, a few thundershowers early, otherwise mostly cloudy with lows near 70. Tuesday, a slightly better chance for afternoon storms, high temps in the upper 80s. And for Wednesday, additional chances for scattered thundershowers, highs nearing 90. From the Storm Track 9 Weather Center, I'm meteorologist Olivia Glass.
0: And thank you, Olivia. At 3:17, there is some light rain in spots around the Chattanooga region right now. We have 81 in Dalton, 83 downtown.
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Hi, I'm Jason Walker, and you have absolutely made my afternoon. I'm getting so many pictures. And the reason I'm doing this is I just want to see what you're, you know, what's going on in your life right now. That means everything to us. My cell number, these pictures are just stacking up and it's wonderful, is 423-544-1801. Looking at one right here that says, I've been listening to Hits 96 for 2, maybe 3 years, and I would like you to give me a shout out. My name is Elijah. Well, thank you, Elijah. This is Summer.

Hits 96, getting back to the original story today that Gen Z women are dating older men, and there's a million reasons why. Gen Z women are reporting that younger guys their age are leaving the dating pool or have, quote-unquote, been wrecked by their online activity. That's coming up. Ella Langley, Hits 96. Just

Chattanooga's number one hit music station, Hits 96. I'm Jason. Coming up in the 5 o'clock hour, are we getting to the end of the viral food trend? I have a reason for asking this, and it's the pickle dip is leading me to believe this might be over.

Chattanooga's number one hit music station, Hits 96. I'm Jason Walker. As we move up to 4 o'clock, so a story that I started reading a couple of days ago, and the more I get into this story, just the stranger it gets. Here was the headline: Gen Z women are dating older men. So we're trying to find out why, but it's not just, you know, a few years older. And in generations past, like if you're an older millennial, I'm a Gen X, then if somebody our age was, you know, 20 years old at that time, dating somebody who was 35, that was huge. That was like giant red flag news flash. But it's not that way anymore, because younger women are, it is very routine to be dating somebody who's 10, 15, or 20 years older, and nobody bats an eye. That's just the thing now. But if you talk to Gen Z women and ask why, they're saying that it's very difficult to tolerate men their age. Now, for Gen Z grew up in somewhat of a panic, and grew up not only grew up in somewhat of a panic, but also grew up going through a pandemic. So Gen Z had a lot of difficulties that they had to deal with, that they're now having to deal with each other, having gone through all of that. So Gen Z women are defaulting to some older men right now. Many of them are. Not everybody, but a larger percentage than in generations past. Now, this is what's blowing my mind. This has got to be one of the worst words I've ever heard that isn't a quote-unquote bad word. It isn't just Gen Z women, it's also Gen Z men. So the Gen Z guys are saying, look, it's not just, you know, it's not just us being a problem, and it's not a problem at all, but we're also dating older women. But they've come up with this word, this trend word, that I think is just awful. So it's not just about Gen Z women dating older men. Gen Z men are also dating older millennial women in their late 30s and early 40s, especially in a movement that is called hag maxing. That word is terrible. That is awful. That word is just 10 of 10 awful. So hag maxing is a young man citing the exact same thing. They're saying they're having trouble dealing with women their own age, and they are finding emotional maturity, confidence, depth, and no games with women who are a bit older. Hag maxing. What a terrible word.

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10: And 24 eastbound, not bad this afternoon, about 11 or 12 minutes to get from downtown to the split. There is a broken down vehicle between Rossville Boulevard and the bottom of the ridge cut. Everything is out of the roadway. Westbound 24, just a bit slow passing downtown. 153 looks good between I-75 and the dam. 75 southbound, GDOT had some road crews out doing some maintenance between Tunnel Hill and Rocky Face. Looks like they finished that up for the day. Still a couple of slow spots there. Northbound on 75 is good. Watch out for an accident, Brainerd Road at Lovell Avenue, and keep in mind that Lower Mill Road, Boy Scout Road, and Sandwich Road are all closed at their respective railroad crossings. Crews out doing maintenance there.
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14: Mostly cloudy skies for today, with a chance for scattered thundershowers. High temperatures in the mid to upper 80s. Tonight, a few thundershowers early, otherwise mostly cloudy with lows near 70. Tuesday, a slightly better chance for afternoon storms, high temps in the upper 80s. And for Wednesday, additional chances for scattered thundershowers, highs nearing 90. From the Storm Track 9 Weather Center, I'm meteorologist Olivia Glass.
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0: Ariana Grande on Hits 96. We are Chattanooga's number one hit music station. Hi, I'm Jason. Welcome to the 4 o'clock hour. All over the socials, parents are sharing their shopping cart school supply horrors. Apparently this year, some key core items are up 22%.
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0: Absolutely my favorite artist right now, Somber, on Chattanooga's number one hit music station, Hits 96. He's just an incredible talent, and he has put together a list of massive songs in such a short amount of time that just takes people years to accomplish what he has. And he's what, just turned 21 this year? All right, 417, we are Hits 96. Something you can go home and watch tonight that I really, truly enjoyed. And I was kind of afraid for the movie because some of the first reviews that came out for it were pretty blistering. But Devil Wears Prada 2 came out on Hulu this week. And the original for, I don't know, 16, 18 years, whatever it is since the original came out, it's just always been one of those guilty pleasure movies because you've got Meryl Streep and Anne Hathaway and Stanley Tucci. And I mean, it's just such an extraordinary cast. But if you've not seen the second one and you love the first one, the reviews have evened out. Actually, it has a higher overall audience review score by a few percentage points than the original. But if you want to see it, and you want to see it for no extra cost, not having to rent it or buy it, and you're a member of Hulu, Devil Wears Prada 2 hit Hulu this week.
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0: And at 418 with traffic on Hits 96, here's Robin.
2: Looking good this afternoon. 24 eastbound is going to be 11 or 12 minutes from downtown to the split. Westbound 24, just a bit slow passing downtown. 153, no problem between I-75 and the dam. 75 is good between Cleveland and Dalton. And once again, we'll remind you that Lower Mill Road, Boy Scout Road, and Sandwich Road are all closed at their respective railroad crossings for maintenance going on there.
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0: Larson on Chattanooga's number one hit music station, Hits 96. 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Hi, I'm Jason Walker, and what a privilege it is for me to spend this afternoon with you, my friend. All right, we're watching some trends, and there's a big one. There's a big trend right now, and the trend is away from trends. And we're going to touch on some of this in the 5 o'clock hour here in a little bit, but I want to get back to music as fast as possible. So I'm going to ask this question. Have you done this over the past, say, 5 years? Have you followed micro trends? Especially for women, have you followed fashion micro trends? Because I'll tell you what's coming in. And you can agree or disagree, but this is what these statistics look like right now. What's coming in? Neutral outfits that you can wear over and over and over again. What's going out? In March, dressing like a mob wife. In April, dressing like a cottage girl. In May, dressing like a 2003 Instagram model. That's out.
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0: This also says a lot about what's going on with fast fashion. Things are not looking good for that either right now. And at 4:35 with traffic on Hits 96, here is Robin.
2: And you're looking good this afternoon. 24 eastbound is going to be about 11 or 12 minutes to get from downtown to the split. Westbound 24 is just a bit slow passing downtown, but no real problem. 153 is looking good between I-75 and the dam. 75 moving well between Cleveland and Dalton. And we'll remind you again, Lower Mill Road, Boy Scout Road, and Sandwich Road closed at their respective railroad crossings.
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0: Bella Kay was at home a while back, and she just took out her phone and started recording. And there she is on the radio, incredibly famous. It can happen for anybody. Chattanooga's number one hit music station, Hits 96. Hi, I'm Jason Walker. Here's what's going on with the fashion trend. Because so many people have gotten caught up. I mean, millions of people over the past few years have gotten caught up in these little miniature micro trends on TikTok and all forms of social media. And these trends might only go on for a month, a few weeks, a couple of months. And fashion was always something that was seasonal. It was something predictable and it floated with the seasons. It wasn't some little hamster wheel that you were constantly spinning on. And many people, especially younger people, are just wanting to hop off that hamster wheel. Now, people like me, we never got on the hamster wheel to begin with. I know nothing about fashion. I'm red, green, brown, colorblind, so I can't even pick up my own clothes, and that's my excuse. But here's what's going on with fast fashion, especially. And where are you on this? People are figuring out that the math doesn't work. A $12, you buy a shirt for $12 because it's part of some trend, some trendy look. And you wash it four or five times and it starts to fray. Colors start to bleed out. Buttons and other accessories start to fall off the stupid thing. And then you go buy a $50 shirt that will be with you for years to come. What's the value? So number one, people are figuring out that fast fashion is cheap because it's cheap, and it's just taken years to find that out. Number two, the mental load of all of these fashion trends is exhausting people. If there is a new TikTok fashion aesthetic that is dropping every single week and you're trying to follow that stupid thing, it's exhausting. So people are figuring out that, you know, maybe I would rather just find good quality, neutral outfits that I can buy once and wear a million times and keep forever instead of $12 shirts over and over and over and over again. So there's a trend, and it's a slow trend, but it's a trend away from those trends. It's interesting.
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1: 4 minutes away from 5 o'clock with traffic on Hits 96, Robin Daniel.
2: 24 eastbound, 10 or 11 minutes from downtown to the split. Westbound 24, 4 or 5 minutes to get from Rossville Boulevard to downtown, then you're good. 153, no problem between I-75 and the dam. 75 is looking good between Cleveland and Dalton. Watch out for accidents Norcross at Ely and Shalford at Lee Parkway.
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13: weather. Partly cloudy skies for tonight, just a slight chance of a shower, lows in the low 70s. On Tuesday, partly sunny, mainly scattered afternoon and evening thundershowers, 85 to 90, and more of the same on Wednesday with those afternoon thundershowers. From the StormTrack 9 Weather Center, I'm senior meteorologist Bill Race.
1: And thank you, Bill. Is it 5 o'clock already? We have 77 on Signal Mountain, and we have 83 at Erlanger Park.
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0: Hi, I'm Jason Walker. It is a very nice day to hang out with you today. There are very few industries, for AI reasons and money reasons and otherwise, that are really getting turned upside down, and trends are changing more than travel. So, I mean, think about it. Right now, people are having to budget like never before, and we're having to just make different choices than we were even a few years ago. This question we brought up earlier, would you rather spend 10 days in one location, or would you rather see 10 locations in 10 days? That trend is changing dramatically because people are figuring out that, hey, if I go someplace and I'm only there for a day or two, it's going to stink because I'm having to do these things so quickly. And if it, you know, like you're going around Europe and trying to get as many passport stamps as you can, you're not enjoying any of it. So people are spending more time at individual locations. But here's another one. Families are now sitting down, and this is a new trend. They'll sit down and create a little graph. And the graph will be, it'll start, there'll be this spectrum of our family wants to go on vacation, and we're going to start with what our dream vacation location would be. So that's at the top of the list right there. Now, at the bottom of the list, this is what we feel our family would tolerate. In other words, we've got our dream vacation here, and at the other end of the spectrum, this is what we think our family would tolerate without having a complete meltdown, mutiny, and all the children dispersing and never seeing them again. So that's part of it. What is becoming the tiebreaker? I read this today, and the data is stunning. The tiebreaker for many families on where they go on vacation is the cost of the plane ticket. So they'll have two options that are running neck and neck, and then they go to Priceline or Booking or their airline app or whatever. And the winner is the cheapest plane ticket. We're deciding where our bodies go on the earth based on, well, we got five people, and this ticket's $80 a piece cheaper, so I guess we're going to Dallas.
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2: And once again, an easy ride for a Monday afternoon. 24 eastbound, about 9 or 10 minutes from downtown to the split. Westbound 24 is a little slow passing downtown. 153 looks good between I-75 and the dam. 75 moving well between Cleveland and Dalton. Police still on the scene of an accident, Shalford Road at Lee Highway. And again, we'll remind you that Lower Mill Road, Boy Scout Road, and Sandswich Road all closed at their respective railroad crossings for maintenance.
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12: Weather. Partly cloudy skies for tonight, just a slight chance of a shower, lows in the low 70s. On Tuesday, partly sunny, mainly scattered afternoon and evening thunder showers, 85 to 90, and more of the same on Wednesday with those afternoon thunder showers. From the StormTrack 9 Weather Center, I'm senior meteorologist Bill Race.
0: And thank you, Bill. At 521, we have 81 in Trenton, Georgia. Hello, Dade County. We love you, and it's 83 downtown.
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Hits 96. Here in a minute, we'll tell you the three stages of the viral food trends. I've studied them. That we've seen over the past several years. And there's a food trend right now that leads me to believe that these viral food crazy things on TikTok may be slowing down.

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2: Hits 96, drive time traffic.
3: And 24 eastbound, only about 10 or 11 minutes to get from downtown to the split. Westbound 24, about 5 or 6 minutes from Rossville Boulevard to downtown. 153 northbound, a little busy toward the dam, nothing to worry about. Southbound 153 is good. 75 moving well between Cleveland and Dalton. And make way for firefighters responding to a vehicle fire. Highway 111 southbound, just north of Back Valley Road.
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0: Chattanooga's number one hit music station, Hits 96. Hi, I'm Jason Walker, and all ages do not agree on much, but oh, do we agree on this. Gen X, millennials, boomers, Gen Z, oh, we agree. We all agree on this. There's a stat that I read this morning, 82%, specifically Gen Z. The younger people are saying the new stuff coming out on these streamers, these streaming platforms that we're spending so much money on, is just awful. And they're searching for older content. And I thought, I'm doing that, and I'm not even Gen Z. What I'm doing, the story that we had earlier today, or actually on Friday, was on doppelganger destinations. And it was trying to approximate or find a copy of a destination that we want to go to that is cheaper. It's like, you don't have to go to Greece, you can go here. You don't have to go to Napa Valley, you can go here. And there are all kinds of destination doppelgangers that are giving you the exact same experience. They're giving you the same language. They're giving you the same culture for tons less money. Well, I found myself looking for television show duplicates, television show doppelgangers, and I'll tell you why. And this is going to sound completely ridiculous. I was a big fan of Downton Abbey and a big fan of Gilded Age. And I was having a Downton Abbey type Gilded Age. I was in a fit because it's like, I don't know if we're ever going to get a Gilded Age again or when they're going to produce this. And of course, Downton Abbey's completely over. They did the movie. They're done. So I went looking for something like it a couple of days ago, and I found this thing from 2002 called Daniel Deronda that oddly has Hugh Bonneville, who was in Downton Abbey. He's in this, only he's like 20 years younger. So all ages, it doesn't matter which generation we are looking at today's streaming, and we're saying, look, they have divided the talent pool too far. They have cut up the talent pool so much that the streaming content isn't all that good. So if you're also looking for older shows of topics that you like, or even looking for doppelganger shows trying to duplicate that experience like I am, you're not alone. It's 82% of us.
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0: Whoa, that is not Robin Daniels. I just made what is called an error. Now, I know that you have never done that, but I just made something that is called an error. Sometimes that happens.
3: And 24 is going to be 11 or 12 minutes to get from downtown to the split. Westbound on 24 is a little slow passing downtown. 153 looks good between I-75 and the dam. 75, couple of slow spots both directions between Cleveland and Ooltewah. Getting some rain in that area, so traffic slow because of that. No major problem. Otherwise, 75 looks good.
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13: Tennessee Valley.
14: Partly cloudy skies for tonight. Just a slight chance of a shower. Lows in the low 70s. On Tuesday, partly sunny. Mainly scattered afternoon and evening thundershowers. 85 to 90. And more of the same on Wednesday with those afternoon thundershowers. From the StormTrack 9 Weather Center, I'm senior meteorologist Bill Race.
15: 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At 6 o'clock, we have 81 in Dunlap, Tennessee, and 79 on my front porch in Lafayette, Georgia.
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I am Jason Walker, Kid Craddock Morning Show, tomorrow morning only on Hits. Diet Pepsi, this is Addison Rae.

0: Oh, is it time for a cliche? Oh, I love cliche time. Time for a cliche. Chattanooga's number one hit music station, Hits 96. I'm Jason Walker. The cliche is, I was this many days old when I learned this. So I learned a business term today, which is one that I saw in the news. But this business term, this job term, scares me more than any horror film ever. Any scary film, any scary movie, this is scarier than that to me personally. And it's what young people are having to deal with right now in the job market. And the term is lily padding. Lily padding. This is the way young people are having to handle their careers now, is lily padding. And you're basically frog jumping from job to job, picking up experience and skills, but you're having to move place to place to do it because you don't want to become too reliant on one company because you don't know if they're going to be there. And then young people now are having to look at, like, if you're 18 years old and you're looking at college, the millennials had to be concerned about which degree was going to be the best in terms of, you know, if I pick this degree over this degree, what are my job opportunities? Well, Gen Z, the younger ones, they're having to look at college and think, is this career even, not am I going to earn a living, is this career even going to exist? I mean, it is just tragic. So look up lily padding. Now, the good things about lily padding, hopping from job to job, are many skills right now have a shorter shelf life because we don't know how AI is going to impact them. So some skills are being folded into other skills and things are changing. So that's not necessarily great. But on the other hand, if you go from job to job, then you are able to gain different forms of experience. You're able to gain new skills. But then the next employer looks at your resume and it looks like somebody has done target practice on your resume. And they're wondering if you're going to stay with them 6 months or 6 weeks. Wow. Look it up. Lily padding. Enjoy all that.
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2: Traffic.
0: It is 6:15 with traffic on Hits 96. Here comes Robin Daniels.
3: 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No real problem getting around there. Now, we do have some accidents to watch out for. Ashland Terrace just off Dayton Boulevard. Also on Signal Mountain, Taft Highway at Anderson Pike. And a fairly serious accident on Dayton Pike at Soddy Terrace.
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11: Partly cloudy skies for tonight. Just a slight chance of a shower. Lows in the low 70s. On Tuesday, partly sunny. Mainly scattered afternoon and evening thundershowers, 85 to 90, and more of the same on Wednesday with those afternoon thundershowers. From the StormTrack 9 Weather Center, I'm senior meteorologist Bill Race.
0: 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At 618, we have 78 in Ducktown and 82 downtown.
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0: It's back to school. This is Professor John Davis at Kia Cleveland on South Lee Highway, and this is Car Buying 101. 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
5: Tennessee Valley weather.
6: Partly cloudy skies for tonight, just a slight chance of a shower, lows in the low 70s. On Tuesday, partly sunny, mainly scattered afternoon and evening thundershowers, 85 to 90, and more of the same on Wednesday with those afternoon thundershowers. From the StormTrack 9 Weather Center, I'm senior meteorologist Bill Race.
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2: You say the
3: mom,
2: neon light.
3: 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Mom's hot take on XYZ with Eric Zachary. It's all brought to you by T-Mobile. Mom, we're having an intervention today.
2: No.
3: Yeah. You already know what this is about.
2: No. Yes.
3: My mom recently started to realize...
2: My new pocket best friend is ChatGPT.
3: What she can do with ChatGPT, which I applaud you learning AI. That's not the thing I have an issue with. I do have an issue that our family's going through the toughest moment we've ever, just with some personal stuff. And you're, I'm trying to be empathetic that you just want to post pictures and you want to post memories. But rather than do those things, you are using ChatGPT to generate pictures and generate memories.
4: Horrible photos, by the way.
3: Not
4: just
3: even
4: really bad stuff.
3: Not even accurate photos, by the way.
4: Wildly inaccurate. It's not good.
3: And it's like one thing to like send
2: it
3: around. It's, you're putting this on your Instagram.
4: Oh, so this is the best part about it, is Eric is usually the last to see it, and I've seen it. People who think they're friends with Eric who aren't actually friends with him.
3: They're texting me like, are you using a new face cream? Because it's like obviously a generated photo of a photo of a photo.
4: Right.
3: It gets worse. We'll talk about my mom's use of ChatGPT next on XYZ for Mom's Hot Take.
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1: Mom's hot take on XYZ with Eric Zachary. 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
2: Will you let me explain?
1: I kind of need to prop this up a little bit. I encouraged her because she's been sending out emails and different things. I'm like, this is really good to help you just like
3: proofread.
1: Like, you're a good writer. Punctuation, maybe not your strong suit. So like, just throw it through here.
3: Right.
1: And she's like, cool. And then she started to get into that world of like, let me start asking ChatGPT for advice. Okay. Little dangerous, but again,
3: whatever.
1: Usually the advice it provides is being drawn from, you know, proper articles and whatnot.
3: Sure.
1: Now she's just generating photos of our family that never were taken.
3: Right.
2: Wait. Okay, so I saw something on Facebook. I saw a friend of a friend who generated like her all these jobs, and I'm like, she didn't do all that stuff. So I thought, oh man, I'll try it. So I just put in there, you know, flight attendant, radio, blah blah blah, dog walker, and I selected five photos to go with it, and it came up like magic.
1: No, okay, so okay, hold on.
3: Yeah,
1: first of all,
3: put a pin in that real quick.
1: Pause. She's doing the trend that was a thing like 5 months ago, where people were like, these are all of my characteristics of who I am as a person.
3: Yes.
1: But the first time she generated, she did put a real photo of her in there.
3: Right.
2: Yeah.
1: So it actually looks like her, like as a flight attendant and as an on-air host and all these different things that she's done over the years. But it's like a mother, and then there's two random children.
3: And she only has you.
1: Not only does she not have two kids.
3: Right.
1: Neither of them is me.
3: You. Yeah, so she's just hugging two like, random people.
2: They're also like eight.
1: She's like dog mom, and it's not our dog.
3: Right.
1: I was like, what?
2: All right, so let me explain. So that happened, and I was like, okay, it's just funny. I'll just put it up, right?
1: I said, whose kids are these? I commented.
2: No, the first, I ignored your comment. But Jordan's mom had me, I am home alone.
3: Right.
2: I am home all alone, and I have not laughed in days.
3: Yeah.
2: And I couldn't stop laughing.
3: Yeah,
2: it's your mom.
3: Yeah.
2: Okay. I'm going to thank her someday.
3: Okay.
2: She was like, wait, I was thinking the same thing.
1: About whose children are those?
3: Yes.
1: She gets all this flack for it. Again, trying to be sensitive to what my mom and me are going through right now. I'm like, if you need to do this because it's cathartic, do you. That's fine.
3: Sure, yeah.
1: So she regenerates one. But she uses, anyone who's ever used an AI, if you use the same thread, it's just the photos are going to get worse and worse and worse.
3: Right.
1: So this time she uploads an actual photo that is a real picture of my father, me and my mom.
3: Yes.
1: Three of us, right? And that is our nuclear family.
3: Right.
1: And it does the worst cartoon-esque version of me, of my dad, of her. But this is the part I didn't even notice until you pointed
2: out,
1: Jordan.
2: I spelled my name wrong.
1: You spelled my name wrong.
2: I know, but I regenerated and I said put it to a K and I just didn't post it. I was just like.
3: Sure.
4: It's the way that it, like, it. You have now three children, three AI children.
3: Yes, yeah.
4: None of which
3: are Eric. Because, like, it looks like you and your husband. That does not look like Eric.
1: There's one, like, friend of a friend. He'll text me. I won't respond. That is the dynamic of our relationship.
4: Yeah.
1: And he's like, what skincare routine are you using? Post a picture of me.
4: That's hilarious.
1: Which is funny. But I'm like, your mother never has done anything embarrassing. Like, I've seen your mom pass out drunk at parties before. So now I'm getting defensive over my own mom.
3: Yeah. Right. Her use. Of AI, poor use of AI. Yeah.
1: Like, you want to generate
2: some photos.
1: Should
2: have known it was coming down the pipe.
1: You want to put stuff up, mom, that's cool. But I if you're going to continue, we got to go through a little seminar and I'm going to teach you how to use it better.
3: Just post the photos that you put in the generator.
2: No, because this is cool. Eric,
3: no, it's not. It's not cool. That's the problem. Like, that's why we're having this intervention.
1: Rough.
3: It's not cool.
2: Eric, you look like.
3: Not Eric.
2: You look like the Jetson little boy.
3: Oh, you just said
4: Elroy.
3: Yeah. She just
4: it
3: made
4: looks
3: another
4: like
3: one.
4: You took a picture of Eric at like 14 and was like, age this man.
3: Yeah, differently.
1: If you're going to do it, I need to teach you how to put better prompts in.
3: I would stop. I would just post photos you have.
1: Okay.
2: No, I'm not stopping.
1: Okay. You know what? If you're going to do it next.
2: I might do one of your wedding photos.
3: So please, you will get blocked. Don't worry. We will block you swiftly.
1: Of the wedding that she wasn't invited
3: to.
1: Yeah. XYZ with Eric Zachary. Mom's hot take. If you want to see these pictures.
2: No, just try it. It's really cool. I
1: throw
2: like
1: them
2: it.
1: Up. Mom's hot take. It's all brought to you by T-Mobile. It's better over here. 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
7: Tennessee Valley weather. Partly cloudy skies for tonight. Just a slight chance of a shower. Lows in the low 70s. On Tuesday, partly sunny. Mainly scattered afternoon and evening thunder showers, 85 to 90. And more of the same on Wednesday with those afternoon thunder showers. From the StormTrack 9 Weather Center, I'm senior meteorologist Bill Race.
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0: And volunteering is the thing I want to talk about. Basically, you know, when I'm feeling anxious, feeling depressed, I always try to force myself to go for a run. And I'm not saying everybody, you know, has the time or resources to exercise, but, you know, moving your body, doing something out of the regular routine, breaking up the monotony really helps. And then if you can, I'd say go volunteer, because there are times when I'm like, oh my God, the world is against me. Everything revolves around me. Second, I help somebody who's less fortunate than I am, I'm like, okay, none of that stuff is actually true.
1: So. Yeah.
2: I mean, I think the words that I was trying to find earlier are when you take care of your community takes care of you too.
1: Yeah. And there's so many ways to do that. Even if you don't have the time per se right the second, or the money per se, or like smiling at someone on the street, holding a door for someone, like those little acts of service that people just think, oh yeah, anyone does that.
0: Right.
1: That's what I've seen the most response to, is like just being kind to people on the street that you don't know, for no other reason than like, hey, you also live in the same place I do.
0: Right.

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1: XYZ with Eric Zachary. That is it for us today on the show. I am aware that you both want to revisit my pursuit of this ghost with a Diet Coke.
2: I think it's
1: a little spooky decoration that they have at Home Goods or TJ Maxx or Michael's, which like it's like the same company that owns all these places.
3: Sure.
1: But, I guess it kind of went TikTok viral the last 2 years, but it's also starting to pick up steam again. My girlfriend is really not like the trinket type.
3: Okay.
1: She'll occasionally find something. She's like, oh, that's really cute, and like send it to me on Instagram. And I just like, oh, I'm going to pocket this, remember this. And yesterday I was trying to keep myself busy. I'm like, let me go try to find this for her.
3: Right.
1: Mm-hmm. Little did I know that I look like the biggest dumb boy walking in to talk to TJ Maxx staff. They're like, you want the Diet Coke ghost?
2: Yeah.
1: Try coming on Tuesday when the trucks come and give us a call ahead of time.
2: Right.
1: And
2: I'm like, they're like, haha, loser.
1: Like, is this like a PlayStation 5?
3: What? I think to some people, yes. And that's where I'm like, okay, I'm seeing the discrepancy of prices when you online shop for this thing.
1: Because people are taking advantage of it being a trend. So they're just recreating. I mean, it's nothing special. It's a little porcelain or resin ghost holding a Diet Coke. And,
3: right.
1: You know, the girlies that love their Diet Coke, like, I get why you would want this on your desk.
3: Yeah.
1: My thing is, it's less about, yes, could I just go buy a dupe or a remake online? Mm-hmm. Sure. Part of it was I really wanted the challenge of finding it for her.
3: Yes.
1: From Home Goods and being like, look what I found. I don't even think she's aware, by the way, when she sent it to me, because she has no idea I've been doing this. She doesn't listen to the show, so she won't know.
3: Right.
1: I don't think when she sent it to me, she's even aware that it's like a viral trend or hard to find.
2: Yeah, she's like, haha, this is so cute.
1: Yeah, literally. Yeah. She's like that. Like, I could probably go buy her an Etsy version and she'd be like, oh my God, that's so sweet.
2: Yeah.
1: My issue is like, now I kind of have a personal vendetta against the Etsy shoppers that are trying to make a quick buck.
2: Oh.
1: Because they're making their own version of their 3D printing or something.
2: Sure.
1: That, yeah. I don't know. It's been a long time since I've gone in pursuit of something that's hard to find. Because like,
3: sure,
1: for me,
3: yeah,
1: if I buy
3: yeah.
1: something, a convenience is everything. Mm-hmm. If it's not next day on Amazon, I look for a different version.
3: Right,
1: of it.
3: Right. Like, you're not. Yes, yeah. Exactly. Not
1: so,
3: getting it.
1: But I don't know.
3: Yeah, I'm like, okay, how big do you want it?
1: Well, they come in different sizes.
3: Yeah, no, like there's so many different things and so many people are selling them and remaking them. Is Coca-Cola involved in this at all?
1: That's like, my question.
3: That's my question.
1: I'm like, I don't know. I found one on Facebook Marketplace, but it's the Coke version, not the Diet Coke.
3: Yes.
1: And I was even like, oh, maybe I can have, oh, literally this went through my head, maybe Audrey will want to help me paint this.
2: Okay.
1: I reached out to her and she goes, I'm very clear on my post. This is only for a trade, a trade for the Diet Coke version. I'm not selling this.
3: Oh, it's Pokemon cards out here.
2: I told you these people are scary.
3: They're crazy.
2: Whoa,
3: man. Okay, so like you can't just bring a Coke Heavy home. You got to have the Diet Coke.
1: Well, that's what she drinks. She doesn't
3: sure,
1: drink Coke
3: okay.
1: Heavy.
3: Got yeah. you.
1: Okay. Coke Heavy's crazy. XYZ with Eric Zachary. That's it for us today on the show. Jordan, say goodbye.
3: I'll talk to you later.
1: Audrey, say see ya.
2: See ya.
1: To Budget Airlines.
2: Okay.
1: And I'll see ya tomorrow. Bye.
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